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2: Hey, Alaska. 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

0: Hey, Alaska, this is Jeff Strucker, one of those Rangers that took part in the battle that became the book in the movie Black Hawk Down. I just want you to know that I'm going to be with you on September 25th at the Crossings, 6:30 p.m., and I want to invite you to come along. In fact, I want to invite you to bring a friend and hear about faith under fire. If you want to know more, go to crossingak.org. See you there.
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2: Hey, Alaska. This is Jeff Strucker, one of those Rangers that took part in the battle that became the book in the movie Black Hawk Down. I just want you to know that I'm going to be with you on September 25th at the Crossing, 6:30 p.m., and I want to invite you to come along. 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
2: 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I just want you to know that I'm going to be with you on September 25th at the Crossings, 6:30 p.m., and I want to invite you to come along. 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

0: Hey, Alaska, this is Jeff Strucker, one of those Rangers that took part in the battle that became the book in the movie Black Hawk Down. I just want you to know that I'm going to be with you on September 25th at the Crossings, 6:30 p.m., and I want to invite you to come along. In fact, I want to invite you to bring a friend and hear about faith under fire. If you want to know more, go to crossingak.org. 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
1: Hey, Alaska. This is Jeff Strucker, one of those Rangers that took part in the battle that became the book in the movie Black Hawk Down. I just want you to know that I'm going to be with you on September 25th at the Crossings, 6:30 p.m., and I want to invite you to come along. In fact, I want to invite you to bring a friend and hear about faith under fire. If you want to know more, go to crossingak.org. 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
3: Ted Stevens believed in Alaska. 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
1: Hey Alaska, this is Jeff Strucker, one of those Rangers that took part in the battle that became the book in the movie Black Hawk Down. I just want you to know that I'm going to be with you on September 25th at the Crossings, 6:30 p.m., and I want to invite you to come along. In fact, I want to invite you to bring a friend and hear about Faith Under Fire.

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2: Ted Stevens believed in Alaska. He fought for Alaska, and he never stopped fighting for America. 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
1: Hey, Alaska. This is Jeff Strucker, one of those Rangers that took part in the battle that became the book in the movie Black Hawk Down. I just want you to know that I'm going to be with you on September 25th at the Crossings, 6:30 p.m., and I want to invite you to come along. In fact, I want to invite you to bring a friend and hear about Faith Under Fire. 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

0: Hey, Alaska, this is Jeff Strucker, one of those Rangers that took part in the battle that became the book in the movie Black Hawk Down. I just want you to know that I'm going to be with you on September 25th at the Crossings, 6:30 p.m., and I want to invite you to come along. In fact, I want to invite you to bring a friend and hear about faith under fire. If you want to know more, go to crossingak.org. 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
1: 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First day of school being about a month or so ago, shorter days, colder temperatures. It is fall in Alaska. No denying it at this point. And you're hearing these messages for Frontier Charter School saying, sounds great, but I probably missed my chance. And I'm here to tell you they are ready for your call today at 907-742-1181 and online at frontiercs.org, where you'll find a lot of great information about Frontier Charter School for families in Anchorage and Eagle River, including a link to join their exploratory conversations. They do them on a regular basis. You can just sit down, hear about the program, and decide whether or not it's right for you. They have a dedicated staff of homeschooling experts. They've been in your shoes. 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

0: The envelope, please. Thank you. And ladies and gentlemen, this hour of the Country Top 40 with Fitz is brought to you by Eggland's Best. Better taste, better nutrition, better eggs. 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
0: Let's count them down, y'all. My name is Fitz. That's F-I-T with a Z, and it's time to play the hits. This is Real Life, baby. Welcome to the Country Top 40 with Fitz. Three brand new debuts this week from Chris Young, Gavin Adcock, and Shaboozy. And somewhere way up there at the top, one song gets to call itself the biggest country song in the world. And as always, we're going to start by looking back at last week when Taylor Swift sat on top of the whole thing with I Knew It, I Knew It.

0: You recognize that one from the Toy Story 5 soundtrack, and add that one to the 15 number ones and 70 top tens to the Taylor Swift songbook. Taylor Swift right there just now with I Knew It, I Knew You, last week's number one that we're about to put to the test again this weekend. Let's see if she could hold on strong at the number one spot on the most impactful countdown in country music. Let's go. We got a countdown to do.
1: Number 40.
0: And the first of three debuts this week. And this one's going to Chris Young. Way to go, Chris. So proud to have you back in the countdown. He's up right now with I Didn't Come Here to Leave.

The title track to the 10th studio album from Chris Young. I just love that baritone voice of his. One of my favorite voices in country music. Debuting at number 40. That was I Didn't Come Here to Leave. And you know what? Either did I. I came here to count them down with you. And check out this rarity in Nashville coming up next. A solo song written by a solo artist. Just a pen, a piece of paper, and an old guitar, and a guy named Randy Houser. Remember him? Randy, right?

Randy Houser, welcome back, my friend. Moving up one to number 39, we're back in the bottle. And you got Fitz playing all the hits. And now Gavin Adcock's road to country music wasn't exactly a straight line. I mean, this dude's been a football player. He's chased the dream of riding bulls on the PBR circuit. And somewhere along the way, thankfully, he traded them Spurs for a guitar. And I'd say that worked out pretty well for him. He's gone from rodeo hopeful to one of the brand new names you keep hearing around here. Gavin Adcock, back on the Country Top 40 with Fitz, with a brand new one debuting this week at number 38. Here's one.

0: Wannabe from Gavin Adcock, starting the journey at number 38. Coming up on the Country Top 40 with Fitz, Tucker Wetmore's life has gotten big in a hurry. And I'm not talking about the thickness of his mustache. I mean, his life. Lately, he's learned the country lifestyle might stretch a little bit farther than he ever realized. And he's going to explain it to us when we get back. Coming up.
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0: What's up, y'all? It's Fitz, the guy who plays the hits from the Country Top 40 Countdown, and this might be my favorite time of the year. Football's back. 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
14: Hey, Alaska. This is Jeff Strucker, one of those Rangers that took part in the battle that became the book in the movie Black Hawk Down. I just want you to know that I'm going to be with you on September 25th at The Crossings, 6:30 p.m., and I want to invite you to come along. 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
16: 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He fought for Alaska, and he never stopped fighting for America. 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
0: East Texas girl right now, Casey Musgraves. Welcome back to the countdown. Fitz and I was born to play the hits, and I love counting them down with you. That's the only way to do it. We do this tradition together, picking things up at number 37 with Casey Musgraves and Dry Spell.

She calls herself Spacey Casey. Casey Musgraves spending another weekend at number 37 with Dry Spell. Fitz playing all of the hits, taking us to our third and final debut of the week. I just love a brand new debut. It's like Christmas in September. Shaboozy making his first of two appearances on the countdown this weekend with Cowgirl.

0: how to handle it. Honestly, it's just been crazy between finishing my headline tour, 7 weeks overseas.
1: Can you believe everything. How much they love country music overseas? Like,
0: dude, it's wild.
1: They truly want to be part of the West, the cowboy.
0: Yeah, and dude, you got country is everywhere.
1: Everywhere has a little small town. Out
0: there's
1: in the country.
0: Small towns all over the world. There's farming all over the world. There's hunting all over the world. Fishing.
1: Same
0: everything.
1: Mentality.
0: Same mentality, dude. And it's I think shining a light on country is countrywide, and not only is it just countrywide, it's worldwide.
2: I love that because he's right. Small towns, farming, hunting, fishing. Apparently, we got country folks everywhere, right? Everywhere. Different accents, different flags. Same guy. Somewhere say, yeah, I reckon we could fix that ourselves. And playing behind it all, some of the best country songs out there. Here's Tucker Wetmore with one of them right now. Number 35 with Who Told You That?

Whoever said you couldn't mix country and a little bit of disco and never heard that one. Tucker Wetmore and his amazing mustache in the CT40 Superstash Club. Throwing it back while moving forward up four places to number 35 with Who Told You That? Fitz counting down all 40 of them on the country top 40. And you know, the best country songs have always done something more than just sound good. They say this stuff we don't always know how to say out loud. And for Brantley Gilbert, amen. That's exactly what songwriting is. Brantley told me, he says, songwriting to me is the truest form of expression outside of prayer. He says, if I'm telling people I'm the what you see is what you get guy, then I better dang sure be that guy. And that's Brantley, putting the truth in the song and letting it speak for itself. And it's working for him, sitting at number 34 this weekend. Here's Brantley Gilbert with Good Damn.

making his way up 4 to number 34, BG. Amen. Brantley Gilbert and Good Damn. All right, we're going to continue with a songwriter, a hit-making machine, and one of your favorite new voices in country music, according to you. But before that, he was just singing in church. Then a couple years later, working the railroad, and all those roads led him to this one, the stage of the Country Top 40 with Fitz. Jacob Hackworth taking over this week at number 33 with What Took You.

0: Beckworth scrambling up to the number 33 with What Took You So Long?
1: All right, confirmation. CT-40 Mission Control. We almost ready for launch.
0: Y'all, the wheels are greased up. The tanks are full. The rocket's ready. All that's left to do is put a country artist in the pilot seat of our CT-40 launch pad where lives are changed forever. And we're about to introduce you to your next favorite song right after this.
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12: Hey, Alaska. This is Jeff Strucker, one of those Rangers that took part in the battle that became the book in the movie Black Hawk Down. I just want you to know that I'm going to be with you on September 25th at the Crossings, 6:30 p.m., and I want to invite you to come along. 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
1: What's up, Cleto from Flatland Cavalry? Love you, my friend. Part of the Fitz fam for life. Welcome back to your one-stop shop for all things country music. You got Fitz playing all the hits at number 32 right now with Flatland Cavalry and Never Coming Back.

0: back.
1: Flatland Cavalry pushing forward two spots to number 32 and never coming back. And check this out. We've got another Texas guy right now. Well, I say that actually he was originally born in Oakey. That's right. Oklahoma born, but currently living in Dallas, Texas. But he calls Nashville his second home. He also drives a Bronco like I do, so I love him so much. Empty Words from Corey Kent at number 31.

Empty Words from Corey Kent, stepping up two to number 31. And my name is Fitz with nothing but the hits. And we love to help the most deserving musicians who are just, you know, really outside of the spotlight to really give them a chance to shine. That's why I created the CT40 Launchpad to help launch those careers. 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And T-Mobile, thank you so much for being part of the Fitz fam. And I'd like to introduce to you Lainey Gardner, coming straight out of the Appalachian Mountains of North Carolina, where music was just part of growing up. Mom taught her how to sing, dad taught her guitar, and then the internet hit the ignition switch. In 2020, Lainey posted a cover of Fleetwood Mac's Dreams, and I know you remember this one from TikTok. Check it out.

And that thing went into orbit. More than 100 million views. But this was no one-hit flyby. Lainey turned that moment into a career. She's made her Grand Ole Opry debut, joined CMT's Next Woman of Country, and shared stages with Luke Bryan, Jelly Roll, and Cody Johnson. So now, CT40 Mission Control, this is Captain Fitz. We have a brand new arrival. 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All systems checked, thrusters armed, countdown completed. Mission Control, we are go for launch with Lainey Gardner, and you ain't my daddy.

0: know.
1: 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Amazing. From Appalachian Country. 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It's not the Appalachian Mountains. It is titled the Appalachian Mountains. She's Lainey Gardner with You Ain't My Daddy, your Launchpad Artist of the Week. And what you think of it? 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

0: All right, ladies and gentlemen, the envelope is right in front of me. And let's see, this hour, the Country Top 40 with Fitz is brought to you by Eggland's Best. Better taste, better nutrition, better eggs. Country Top 40. Welcome back to the Country Top 40 with Fitz. And you know what I love about this time of year? Country life just feels a little more like country life, you know. Some of y'all spent Friday night under those stadium lights watching your kid play ball. Saturday morning, somebody's already been in a deer stand or dove hunting since before the sun came up. So whether you're listening in Waxahachie, Texas, Wenatchee, Washington, or all the way out in Waikiki, Hawaii, this is the place for the hits. 30 songs left, one number one. Come on, y'all. Let's count them down together.
1: Number 30.
0: And it's my Texas brother, Parker McCollum, taking the reins with Killing Me.

Dylan May from Parker McCollum, number 30 last week and number 30 this weekend. I'll tell you what, I want to tell you about Nashville. It is a big place. The skyline is changing every day. But the songs you hear come out of a very, very tight-knit songwriting community. And we're about to hear the product of that community right now. Shaboozey and Kevin Powers met as songwriters, and then a little time later teamed up to write

Ellie Roll's song, Amen. And that brings us to this year. Shaboozey signing Kevin Powers to his label American Dogwood as the flagship artist. And together, they're sitting at number 29 this weekend with Moon.

Going up two to number 29, Shaboozy and Kevin Powers with Move On. And Fitz playing all the hits. And regarding all these numbers on the countdown, they better move on right now because we got a countdown to do. A couple of newer names right there, but this one's not. Almost 20 years in the game and still staying on top. Jason Aldean checking in with Anytime Soon, number 28.

0: Dean Williams, y'all, shooting up like a red, white, and blue bottle rocket, up 8 places to number 28. I mean, 8 places with Anytime Soon. And you know what that means? He's going to receive the big blue ribbon and receive the Leap of the Week award winner this week. So wherever you are, at home, at work, in the car, listening on the radio station app, can you help me out for just a moment? Still got a little juice in my air horn right over here. Give me a second. Give me un momento, por favor. All right, and if we can all get together, can you give me a big old attaboy?
1: Attaboy! Attaboy.
0: 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I want to tell you about an amazing individual named Elizabeth Ours. Yep, she's Ours. O-U-R-S. Everybody calls her Miss Elizabeth, and she's a special education assistant at Seven Bar Elementary School in Albuquerque, New Mexico. And y'all, Miss Elizabeth just turned 90. 90. And she's still showing up for those babies. She spent 26 years working for Albuquerque Public Schools, 25 of those years at the same elementary school. But here's what got me. For years, Miss Elizabeth has personally run a nightly reading program. She doesn't just grab a stack of books and hand them out. She actually picks books for individual kids. So this month, the school decided it was finally time to celebrate her. The kids came outside with handmade signs. They sang happy birthday. The whole community showed up. And the city officially declared September 10th, just days ago, Elizabeth Ours Day, saying she's ours. So Miss Elizabeth, this one is for you. We see you.

0: Man, sometimes the song just says it better than we ever could. That's Jamie O'Neill and Somebody's Hero, a song that climbed all the way up to number 3 on the Country Top 40 Countdown back in 2005. And this weekend, it belongs to your fierce female. 90 years old, more than 3 decades spent teaching children, and she's still showing up. 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Coming up on the Country Top 40 with Fitz, do you remember that song that made you go, yep, country music, that's my thing? Well, Chase Matthew remembers his, and I gotta say, the answer makes perfect sense, and he's gonna tell us coming up. This portion of the Country Top 40 with Fitz was brought to you by T-Mobile.
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15: Fitz is counting them down.
0: And we're back to the hits. Counting them down on the Country Top 40 with Fitz. And you know, everybody's got that artist or that song that gets you really hooked. And with Chase Matthew, once you know a little bit about where he came from and the kind of music he makes, his answer probably won't surprise you. Let me ask you this. The song that made you fall in love with country music.
16: Man, I mean, there's so many, but like, I think Al Dean was like the first time I really saw it and was like, man, that's kind of, that's like the sound I like.
0: Little Hicktown?
16: Remember Hicktown? I think it was probably When She Says Baby. It was like my first time I said, okay, like, I think country music's for me, you know what I mean? Like, yeah. I know that wasn't that long ago, but, you know, I grew up on everything. So to pick the lane of country music was, I mean, I'm a kid that's God-fearing and grew up in a holler, so... you know, Al Dean fits for sure.
0: And you can still hear a little bit of that Al Dean influence and what Chase does today, but the sound is all Chase Matthew. He's got number 27 with Holding It.

0: 27, Chase Matthew with Holding It Down, and Fitz playing all the hits. And this next guy's been holding it down as a country artist for the past 20 years. I repeat that, 20 years. Breaking through with mainstream success about 6 or 7 years ago with Horseback. Here's Cody Johnson at number 26.
1: He's a ranch hand in a pinch, man. Hotter than the red on the cattle brand. 'Cause she's a gold digger with a quick trigger. A cast iron skillet.

Megan Maroney stepping up to number 25 with Medicine. I don't know. Can you feel it? Is the weather getting a little bit cooler down here in Texas? It's still a sweat box. But anyway, leaves are kind of turning into a different color. But one thing remains the same around. Country music competition right here on the Countdown every week. And Fitz playing all the hits. Picking it up right now with Oklahoma's own Blake Shelton at number 24 with Let Him In Anyway. Ain't it?

That ain't no BS, but it is BS. Blake Shelton moving up to number 24 with Let Him In Anyway. You know what's crazy about the music business? You could grind for years feeling like nobody's listening, and then one random thing changes everything. For Russell Dickerson, that random thing was a wedding website. Seriously, Russell started noticing yours blowing up online. This song right here. Thank God I'm yours. Turns out The Knot had named it one of the hottest wedding songs of the year. And then suddenly, after years of hearing no, people started listening. Russell says, so many years of just no one caring, and then holy Toledo, these radio stations are playing my song, and I finally got signed, and that is just what kept me going. And they're definitely listening right now on the biggest stage in country music, the Country Top 40 with Fitz. At number 23, here's Russell Dickerson and Worth Your Wild.

Russell Dickerson, WrestleMania brother. I love saying that. Worth Your Wild, rising up through the ranks, two places, landing at number 23. If you're getting married anytime soon, you will definitely want that one on the list. And but I would maybe rethink this next one, though, because we got Graylin James next up at number 22 with Water at a Wedding. Well, I did.

0: Water at a Wedding from Graylin James. What a song. Brilliant lyrics. I mean, just the song is just so powerful and creative. Hanging in there at number 22. Coming up on the Country Top 40 with Fitz. Man, I don't know what it is about September, but this time of year, it just sort of sneaks up on you. And it hits you with the memory out of nowhere. A cooler morning, Friday night lights, windows down, and suddenly you're thinking about a song you haven't heard in years. Well, let me tell you what. I went digging, and I found a couple of them. Some amazing country classics. Some amazing songs that'll take you back in a time machine, and let's see where they take you. We're headed down to the vault, the CT40 vault, after this.
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1: You got Fitz, born to play the hits. Carrying on the countdown right now, nearly to the halfway point in the show, entering in at number 21 with Coe Wetzel, Ella Langley, and Jay.

0: Langley bringing us their latest, Jaded, and they're moving up 3 to number 21. Way to go, y'all. My name is Mr. Fitz. That's F-I-T with a Z, your official tour guide of the amazing Bob Kingsley CT40 Vault, one of the most special places on the planet, according to me. And it's that time where we're going to get our steps in, head down to the place where, well, you know, I've been the longtime keeper of all things country gold. And your ticket to the vault this weekend is brought and paid for by my good friends at O'Reilly Auto Parts. Thank you, guys. All right, follow me over here. All right, rub your shoes on the mat before you enter. You don't want to get shocked. I'm going to put my eyes in front of my brand new eye retina scanner.
1: Hello, Fitz. Please step in front of the retina eye scanner.
0: And, yep.
1: Access denied.
0: I know for a fact I'm the only one who has access to this thing. What is going on? Is AI taking over that much already? Come on, what's going on?
1: Sorry about that. It must have been a computer virus. Access granted.
0: Computer virus or AI glitch? I don't know what's up. That was close. You do not want to know what I have to do to bypass that security, all right? I'm not even going to tell you. Anyway, we are in. And we're going to enter into the year that the very first iPad showed up. Toy Story 3 packed movie theaters. But over here in country radio, Kenny Chesney was reminding us that for a whole lot of America, fall doesn't start with a date on the calendar. It starts underneath those lights on a Friday night.

Kenny Chesney from 2010 with The Boys of Fall, still one of the greatest football songs and fall songs of all time. And Follow Me This Way, Follow Me from Friday Night Lights. Let's head out to the fields because a couple years later, Luke Bryan gave us one that sounds like dust in the air, a tractor in the distance, and a long day trying to get the crop in before the

Luke Bryan with Harvest Time. And right over here for our last stop, we're going to go way back. And I know this is crazy. I had our official CT40 investigative team scan the lyrics of this song, and not once does it mention fall. You know, some songs just feel like fall, don't they? Sometimes it's an open Texas highway, the sun coming up, a little cold in the air, and a little bit of King George Strait.

Man, turn that one up and you can practically see the Texas sun coming up. George Strait, Amarillo by Morning. By the way, my dad's from Amarillo, Texas. I love you, Dad. That song hit country radio back in 1983, and believe it or not, not only made it to number 4 on the country top 40, number 4, but one of the most beloved country songs ever recorded, never even went number 1. You believe that? But that's what's beautiful. That's the beautiful thing about country music. The chart eventually stops counting, but the memories don't. And I just can't believe our time is up in the vault already. But you know what? Next weekend, I'm going to be right up in her with you, hanging out, same time, same place. Your ticket to the vault was brought to you by my friends at O'Reilly Auto Parts. 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And follow me over here. There you go. You can sort of see the dim lights lighting the way. Be careful as we cross this famous threshold. And if you can just give me a hand and let's push this splendiferous size door. Come on, a little more of a push. Give it all you got. Give it all you got to slam shut behind us.

0: Love a September weekend. Some of y'all spent Friday night under those stadium lights. Saturday morning started before sunrise in a deer stand. And right now, there's probably college football on the TV. Something good on the grill. I could smell that. And a kid somewhere asking, hey, Dad, can I go outside? But you know what? That's life. Tell him to turn up the radio. You got Fitz, and I'm playing the hits. And around here, we got our own weekend showdown going on. 40 songs started this thing. 20 are gone, and now the heavy hitters are taking the field. So we're officially into the second half, and every song from here is chasing one thing and one thing only. Number one. So grab something cold, turn me up and turn me on, and come hang out for a little while. The top 20 starts right now.
1: Number 20.
0: We got the Dixon, California native John Party entering the countdown right now with Boots Off. Come on, number 20.

Ain't no party like a John Party party with boots off, holding down number 20 for a second week. And you know what? I thought this was pretty cool. Kane Brown grew up a huge fan of the Atlanta Braves, watching games with his grandfather. Let's fast forward to today, and the Braves gave Kane his own bobblehead night. I'm not joking. That is awesome. Kane, step it up to the plate, ladies and gentlemen. Batting at number 19 this week, Kane Brown and woman.

with Woman, backing up 12 places to number 19. Now, our next artist on the countdown has gone from singing around Texas to becoming one of country music's fastest rising young names. I call him the country music Justin Bieber. I don't think he likes it when I say that, but it's true. The ladies love him. My daughter, who's 14 years old, is freaking out over Hudson Westbrook. And he says he's barely had time to catch his breath at just 22 years old. The Stephenville, Texas kid is finding out pretty quickly what happens when the rest of America catches on to what you're doing. And he's doing it right here, right now, on stage number 18 of the Country Top 40 with Fitz, Hudson.

Fox and Westbrook, Painted You Pretty, going up 3 to number 18. And you got Fitz playing all the hits. And real quick, you know how, you know, one song can take you back to one exact moment? You know, a first date, your wedding, riding around with your daddy, maybe somebody you'd give anything to hear singing along with you just one more time. That is your CT40 fan favorite, Music with Memories. And I want yours. What is that one country song that is a piece of your life attached to it? Send me the song and the story behind it right now on the Country Top 40 with Fitz Facebook page. And I could be sharing your memory on the show, because that's what the best country music does. It doesn't just play. It stays with you. And speaking of songs that just hit you where you live, here comes a guy from Boone, North Carolina, who's made a pretty good living doing exactly that. Luke Combs is at number 17 this weekend with Rethink Some.

0: Holmes going up 6 places to number 17 with Rethink Some Things. Do you mind if I ask you a personal question? How far would you go to save a complete stranger? One off-duty police officer had about 30 seconds to answer that question. And what he did next is the reason we've got some good stuff coming up. Because good feels good, and you're going to get it after this. Country
1: Top 40. It's Riley Green, and I'm here with Boot Barn.
2: When I was growing up in Alabama, we didn't have cowboys. Just small tracts of land, no big open fields. And to me, a cowboy was somebody that was tough, that wasn't scared to work. My dad was kind of a cowboy in my eyes. You know, he built houses his whole life. You have to have a pretty good work ethic to get up every morning and go do construction work in a hot sun in Alabama. And that was our version of a cowboy where I grew up.
1: Riley Green and Boot Barn, sharing a deep respect for the cowboy way.
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16: What's up, Hardy? Thank you so much, my friend. Always part of the Fitz fam on the Country Top 40 Countdown. And I'm playing those hits, picking things up at number 16 with Hardy, Morgan Wallen, Eric Church, and Tim McGraw with a song called MacArthur.
17: My name's John MacArthur, and I work this dirt.

Party. Morgan Wallen, Eric Church, and Tim McGraw climbing up one spot to number 16 with MacArthur. You know, Jelly Roll has been at it a long, long time. He's got a heck of a resume. He just completed a four-night run on Jimmy Kimmel Live, adding late-night host to his list of accomplishments. Well, now Jelly's taking the stage on the Country Top 40 with Fitz at number 15 with Hands Up.

0: Get those hands up. Get those hands up. Hands up from Jelly Roll scrambling up 3 to number 15. And Fitz playing all the hits. And all right, y'all, time for a little bit of good stuff. I do the good stuff every single weekend because good feels good. And this weekend's story is here to prove that some heroes aren't looking for a cape. Your good stuff is brought to you by my friends at the Home Depot. How doers get more done. Now that's the good stuff.
1: That's the good stuff.
0: You know, sometimes you hear a story and you think, how many people would actually do something, not film it, not stand there wondering what's happening, actually run toward it? And an off-duty NYPD officer sees a car blow through a red light on a busy Brooklyn street, and immediately something doesn't look right, right? The driver isn't responding. He's unconscious, so this officer doesn't wait around. His instinct is telling him something's wrong. He gets to the moving car. He gets himself through the window, somehow gets the vehicle into park before somebody else gets hurt, pulls the driver out, and starts CPR immediately. And think about that. 1 minute you're off duty, just living your regular life, walking down the street. And the next minute, somebody else's entire life may depend on what you do in the next 30 seconds. And apparently when they tried making a big deal out of what he did, he basically shrugged it off and said, hey man, I'm just doing my job. You know what? I love people like that, because usually the people doing the most heroic things are the ones least interested in being called heroes. Nobody asked him to clock in. You know, there wasn't a camera waiting. There wasn't anything in it for him. There was just another human being who needed help. And he helped and he saved his life. And that's it, you know. That's the good stuff. Not believing the world is full of perfect people, but remembering it is still full of good ones. Every

0: Kenny Chesney right there with a CT40 2006 release, Save Me. And this weekend we played it for your Good Stuff Song of the Week because good feels good. All brought to you by my friends over at the Home Depot. How doers get more done. Now that's the good stuff.
1: 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Now let's get back to my buddy Fitz playing all the hits.
0: Thank you, Zach. Welcome back to Country Music School, and you got Professor Fitz. That's F-I-T with a Z. And we're opening up our books and headed straight to the latest from a guy that's been called a country music revivalist. Up right now with Zach Topp, clocking in at number 14 with South of

Zach Top going up one to number 14, getting so close to the top 10 with South of Sanity. You know, Taylor Swift says that she hasn't yeed her last haw. Ooh, is that foreshadowing? She's headed back to the CMA Awards, and Taylor, you can't just yee a haw whenever you feel like it. There's rules around here. Here's Taylor at number 13 with I Knew It, I Knew You from the Toy Story 5 soundtrack.

I knew it. I knew you from Taylor Swift sliding way back 12 places to number 13 for the week. And oh, hold up a second. That means we now know there's going to be a brand new number one this weekend. So things just get a little more exciting, and I'm here for all of it, so stick with me. And I was just going through my DMs just a moment ago on the Country Top 40 with Fitz Facebook page, and Jennifer McCall from Springfield, Missouri writes, Fitz, my husband says our family is not allowed to touch the thermostat because he pays the electric bill. And yesterday, I caught him adjusting it himself three times. Is this about money? Or is controlling the thermostat just something that happens to men when they become dads? Jennifer?

I'm going to need you to stop attacking my culture. All right, listen. The thermostat is not an appliance. It is the command center of the home, all right? A father can be asleep. In three rooms away, somehow he could sense somebody move that thermostat 2 degrees. We don't know how. It's just a gift passed from generation to generation. So your husband doesn't even want control. He's just been chosen. So Jennifer, please tell that man that Fitz says stay strong. And everybody else, keep those DMs coming. Country Top 40 with Fitz on Facebook. Apparently, we've got some marriages to save around here. But Jennifer, after all these years of marriage, you learned that there are just certain things that come with the person you love. Their habits, their quirks, their little things they absolutely refuse to let you touch. So maybe your husband's list of household essentials is just a little different. Phone, keys, wallet, and complete control of the thermostat. Here's Lainey Wilson and John Mayer with phone, keys, wallet, thermostat. And number 20.

0: Lainey Wilson along with John Mayer for that one. And they're on the rise up 4 to number 12 with Phone, Keys, Wallet. Coming up on the Country Top 40 with Fitz, Parents, this one might get you. A mom in Oklahoma walked past the doorway she'd walked past 1,000 times before, but this time she stopped. And what she saw made her realize something about raising kids that we all know but never really believe until it happens to us. The days that feel like they will never end somehow do. And wait till you hear the song that she connected to that moment. Your CT40 fan favorite, Music with Memories, is coming up.
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doing this thing from the original Country Top 40 headquarters deep in the heart of Texas. With Fitz playing all the hits, and we are making our way up the countdown one song at a time. Number 11, Mr. Riley Green and Think As You Dream.

Think is you drunk? From Riley Green going up two to number 11, and you got Fitz playing all the hits. You know, one of my favorite things to do is I just love diving into my messages every week for your music with memories. They mean so much to me. And Amanda writes, "What's up, Fitz? My song is You're Gonna Miss This by Trace Adkins. My oldest son left for college this fall, and I didn't think I was gonna be that mom. But I was wrong. A couple of weeks ago, I walked past his bedroom and I almost yelled at him because there were still clothes laying on the floor. And then I remembered he wasn't there. And Fitz, I just stood in the doorway and I started crying. For years, I complained about the shoes in the hallway, the dishes in his room, the football equipment that smelled like death in my laundry room. And suddenly, I would have given anything to have all that back for just one night, even for just 1 minute. So now when my younger two make the house a disaster, I'm really trying hard to remember someday I'm going to miss this too. Thank you so much for playing the hits and everything you do. We couldn't do it without you. Amanda Bricky, Broken Arrow, Oklahoma."

The 2008 release from Trace Adkins, You're Gonna Miss This. And we played it for Amanda up in Broken Arrow, Oklahoma. And parents, you know, I think we all need that reminder sometimes, you know, because raising kids is strange. The days can feel really long, but somehow the years are unbelievably short. So let's remember that. Your Music with Memories is brought to you by my family at T-Mobile. As always, thanks for being part of the Fitz family.

0: envelope, please. The top 10 in our run to number one is brought to you by Boot Barn. Boot Barn. Keep West.
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0: All right, y'all. We made it. You got Fitz playing all the hits. And before we kick open the door to the top 10, just look around at this weekend for a second. Somewhere there's a little town still talking about what happened underneath the Friday night lights. Somebody's up before daylight, headed to the woods. College football's on every

0: TV in the house, something smoking in the backyard, and somebody's mama's already thinking about what everybody's going to be eating after church. And mornings are starting to feel different. The windows are rolling back up, summer's packing its bags, and fall is already knocking on the screen door. And man, I love this time of year. Whether you're in a truck, a tractor, a deer stand, on the way to a ball field, or just working a weekend shift, or just sitting on the back porch letting life slow down for a minute. I'm glad we get to do this together, because I can't do it without you. We call this a tradition. And my name is Fitz, and now, y'all, things are about to get serious. You know what time it is. It's Top 10 time.
1: Hi, Fitz. This is Victoria Teller from Springfield, Missouri. My favorite song right now is Dan and Shay, Say So, on the Country Top 40.
2: Number 10.
0: What's going on, Victoria? Thank you so much for that voice memo. You are absolutely awesome, and we're kicking off the most coveted lineup in country music. Here's Dan and Shay with Say So.

Dan and Shay climbing four spots this week, breaking into the top 10 at number 10 was Say So. And you got Fitz playing all the hits, going on a run to number one. And I have a little question for you. What do a behavioral therapist and a restaurant server have in common? Well, they're both jobs held by the guy coming in at number 9. ZJK, Zach John King, up next with Get to Drinkin'.

0: DJK, Zach John King with Get to Drinking, going up 3 to number 9, and Fitz playing all the hits. And you know what I've always wondered about people who make it really, really big? Like when the dream actually happens, you know, the money, the awards, sold out shows, all of it. How do you hang on to the person you were before anybody knew your name? Well, Luke Bryan once was just a kid from Leesburg, Georgia, with huge dreams and no idea where any of this would take him. Now, after all the success and all the life that he has lived along the way, I asked him something that I've always wanted to know. How much of that Georgia kid is still in there?
1: Gosh, I mean, you know, when I come home and, man, somehow I've got children that are out on the boat. They're out on the boat fishing. I mean, my son, Tate, he was hunting a deer all weekend. And I'm like, well, that's my greatest work of art, the fact that I've been able to raise boys that are somehow, with all this craziness that their dad's gone through, they're still loving the same things that their dad did. And, you know, I got my dad's coming up today, and one of my best friends is celebrating a birthday party, and we're dove hunting every day this week. So that's pretty much sticking to my roots right there.
0: Man, I love that answer. Of everything that Luke Bryan could point to and say, you know what, that's what I'm proud of. It's seeing his boys love the same things he loved growing up. Turns out you could travel a long way from Leesburg, Georgia, without ever really leaving home. Luke Bryan next on the countdown with Country, and she knows it. Number

0: crime with country, and she knows it, moving up two to number eight. Country Top 40. Welcome to the Country Top 40 with Fitz, and we are inside the top 10, and the run to the biggest country song in the world is on. But coming up, Lauren Elena. You know her voice, you know the hits, but you may not know just how many times this girl had to get back up to get here. Plus, our run to number one continues after this. Country Music's official countdown, Country
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0: What's up, y'all? It's Fitz, the guy who plays the hits from the Country Top 40 Countdown, and this might be my favorite time of the year. Football's back. 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

We're back to the hits on the Country Top 40 with Fitz inside the top 10 songs of the week. Wherever you are right now, at home, at work, in the car, thank you so much for continuing this tradition with me. I can't do it without you. Love the messages I always receive on social media. You can find me on Facebook. Country Top 40 with Fitz. Making the stop at number 7 right now with Ella Langley. And yes, I am a proud Ella fella. This is Loving Life Again.

Ella Langley, Loving Life Again, going up 4 to number 7. And my name is Mr. Fitz, you know, the guy who plays the hits every single weekend. And, you know, Lauren Elena didn't just wake up one day and find herself in country music. This girl has been chasing it almost her entire life. She was singing in church at 3 years old, winning competitions by 8, and at 12 years old, she beat out some 1,500 kids at a national talent competition. And then came 2011. When 17-year-old Lauren Elena walks into American Idol, she opens her mouth and Steven Tyler looks at everybody and says, "Whoa, we found the one." And you know what? I will never forget that moment. I always talk about that with Lauren. I will never forget that. And she'd eventually finish 2nd to Scotty McCreery. But you know what? That was just the starting line. 15 years later, that kid who never stopped singing is still right here. Inside the 6 biggest songs in country music, number 6, Lauren Elena and Chase Matthew.

Matthew teaming up and on the move up three to number six with All My Exes. 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And parents, you know what? I need to know if my children are the only ones who suddenly become philosophers at bedtime. All day? Nothing. How was school? Oh, it was good. What'd you do? Some stuff. Anybody say anything funny? No. Beautiful conversation? You know, anybody? No, nothing. And then I announce, hey, kiddos, time to go to bed. Suddenly, these children have questions about the universe. Like, hey, daddy, how big is heaven? Well, brother, you know, it's about 9:15 p.m. We don't have time to talk about that right now. Daddy, could a shark beat a gorilla? Why are they fighting? Daddy, if God made everything, who made God? You know what I mean? Questions like that happen right before bedtime. So now, you know, I need to call a theologian, and apparently bedtime has been postponed indefinitely. It's just how it is. Do your kids do that? And I know what they're doing. You know, this is an organized operation. These kids have discovered that dad will absolutely fall for any question that sounds remotely meaningful if it buys him another 7 to 10 minutes. And yet, here's the part they don't know. I kind of love it because someday nobody's going to be standing beside me asking me whether dogs go to heaven or if Batman could beat a grizzly bear. You know what I mean? So just embrace those moments with your little ones. I know I am. We're at number five right now on the countdown with Kid Myself from John Moore.

check it out. The latest from Morgan Wallen, one he wrote with Charlie Handsome, John Byron, Blake Pendergrass, Rocky Block, and Taylor Phillips. An amazing songwriting all-star lineup right there called Been By Now, moving up two to number four. I like to call this place the original hit kitchen, and I got some fresh hors d'oeuvres ready to serve for you. Main course is still on the way, you guys. Number one is coming up, but here's a little something-something at number three. Carry On from Mr. Kenny Chesney.

Chesney going up one to number three with Carry On and with this week's number two song. I like it when he's nice to me. I like the way she says that. Stella Lefty with Boston. On a train.

0: Stella Lefty jumping up one to number two with Boston. Well, y'all, it's a new week, and we got a brand new number one. That's right, we've already played the previous champion. So who is going to be taking over the top spot now? Well, as always, you got to stick around to find out on the Country Top 40 with Fitz. This portion of the Country Top 40 with Fitz and your run to number one is brought to you by Progressive Insurance. 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

We have one more song to go to the top. All right. I call it the warm up to number one because I can't play the biggest song in the world without warming up. I got to get things moving, stretched out. I don't want to pull a hammy. Your warm up to number one is brought to you by Boot Barn. Keep West. To play you something right now because I think this song asks a question almost everybody eventually asks themselves. If nobody applauded, would you still do it? Like if there wasn't a trophy, if nobody knew your name, if the paycheck wasn't huge, if the dream didn't turn out exactly like you pictured it, would you still love it? Somebody kept asking Luke Combs what he'd be doing if he wasn't doing this. Being Luke Combs, stadiums, number ones, awards, all of it. And Luke's answer basically became a song. He said, I'd still be doing this. Maybe the stage would be smaller. Maybe he'd be working some regular job to pay the bills and playing some little, you know, joint at night, but he would still have a guitar in his hands. And here's the part that I love. You know the guy in the video, Adam Church? That's not some Nashville actor they hired. That is Luke's real buddy. They connected years ago around Appalachian State, and they played hundreds of gigs together before he became Luke Combs. Their roads just went different directions. Luke went on to stadiums, and Adam kept playing music while living a much more normal life. Same love, different size stage, but man, I just think there's something beautiful about that because success isn't always about becoming famous. Sometimes success is simply refusing to stop doing the thing that God put in your heart. Whether you're a teacher, a farmer, nurse, mechanic, coach, mom, dad, radio guy, whatever your this is, I hope you still love doing it when nobody's watching. Here's Luke Combs with your warm up to number one, doing this.

0: Doing this from Luke Combs, your warm-up to number one. Love that song. All brought to you by Boot Barn. Boot Barn celebrates the values of honesty, hard work, ingenuity, and perseverance, proudly offering a piece of the American spirit. Boot Barn, keep West. All right. Now, before we crown the biggest song in country music in the entire world, I want you to think about just how hard it is to do what Luke Combs has done. Yes, the guy we just played. You know, anybody can have a big song. A few artists can put together a great run, but year after year after year, song after song, Luke has somehow turned something incredibly rare into something we almost expect. And when you've been winning for that long, I guess, you know, I wanted to know what it feels like knowing eventually everybody's waiting to see if the streak continues.
1: You know, I feel like this is like such a question that shows how much pressure I feel like you're under because, you know, on the country top 40, I feel like here he is, you know, he's batting 1,000. Every song he puts out goes to number one. And I don't want you to feel that pressure. Is that pressure still there? Like, you know.
2: You know,
1: don't need the pressure.
2: Yeah, it's like I don't necessarily feel I'm aware of it for sure. And, you know, I think, you know, that day comes for everybody, you know. But it's, yeah, I mean, it's incredible, right? I mean, it's like I'm so like lucky to have had the insane like run that I've been on. And, you know, I think all credit due to, you know, having awesome fans and an awesome team and, you know, people that happen to like my stuff, you know, so I'm a lucky guy in that sense.
0: Listen to what he just said. I'm a lucky guy, man. After all the records, all the awards, all the sold out stadiums, that's still how Luke Combs sees it. He gave the credit to his team. He gave the credit to the people who love his music. And Luke, I got some news for you, man. That insane run that you were talking about, it ain't over yet because we started this weekend with the 40 biggest country songs in the world. We climbed through every single one of them. And right now, it's all about you. You are still batting 1,000. Everything Luke Combs has released has gone to number one. Here's Luke Combs and Be By You, number one in country music.

0: position where he sat for 4 weeks, finally taking that step and taking over with this week's new number one song, Be By You. And Luke, man, I just want to congratulate you and your co-writers, Dan Alley, Sam Banks, and Nick Walsh. Incredible job, an incredible climb, an incredible career. And you know what? More than anything, you, sir, are an incredible human being. And I thank you for that. Many, many, many more. And that is how we count them down from number 40 to number one. That is this week's presentation of the 40 biggest hits in country music, compiled and ranked each week by MediaBase 24/7. And I want to give a big shout out to the CT40 staff, including Cody Culberson, the notorious DEP, Deborah Evans Price, Nick Allen, Drew Brownfield, and Scott Mahalik. The Country Top 40 comes to you each week from the good folks at North Star Audio, and we do it all from the original CT40 studios deep in the heart of Texas. And my name is Fitz. You can find us on our Country Top 40 with Fitz Facebook page. And I can't wait to see you next weekend. We're going to see if Luke can do it again with Be By You. Have a great week. Remember, if you're going through stuff in life, right, if you're just having a rough go at it, take it one day at a time, one step at a time. You're going to get through it. And think big, because you're thinking anyway. And who's better than you?
1: No!

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1: Hey, Alaska. This is Jeff Strucker, one of those Rangers that took part in the battle that became the book in the movie Black Hawk Down. I just want you to know that I'm going to be with you on September 25th at the Crossings, 6:30 p.m., and I want to invite you to come along. 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If you want to know more, go to crossingak.org. See you there.
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2: Hey, Alaska. This is Jeff Strucker, one of those Rangers that took part in the battle that became the book in the movie Black Hawk Down. I just want you to know that I'm going to be with you on September 25th at the Crossings, 6:30 p.m., and I want to invite you to come along. 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
1: Hey, Alaska. This is Jeff Strucker, one of those Rangers that took part in the battle that became the book in the movie Black Hawk Down. I just want you to know that I'm going to be with you on September 25th at the Crossings, 6:30 p.m., and I want to invite you to come along. In fact, I want to invite you to bring a friend and hear about faith under fire. If you want to know more, go to crossingak.org. See you there.
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again. I'm Big Steve Kelly right here on the radio. And this week we're going to play a little game I'm calling Can You Believe This Was 30 Years Ago? Because we've got the hits from 1996 this weekend. So let's jump right in with a concert fan favorite from Brooks and Dunn here on Retro Country USA. This is My Maria.

Johnson on Retro Country USA with Big Steve Kelly. And Faith Hill's been out of the spotlight for a few years now. Her website is blank, and she has deleted all of her social media. She's focusing on her daughter's budding music career and on her own personal health these days. She celebrates a birthday this upcoming week, and in 1996, she was on top of the charts with It Matters to Me.

Faith Hill on Retro Country USA. From the Kelly Ranch Studios, I'm your host, Big Steve Kelly. And John Michael Montgomery spends a lot of quiet time on his farm in Kentucky these days. But in 1996, he was firmly in the country music spotlight with this ultimate buddy anthem, Friends. Say.

0: The Canadian powerhouse. It's Shania Twain on Retro Country USA. I'm Big Steve Kelly, and right after this break, more monster hits from 1996.
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Steve Kelly here, and if you're a person who likes the rain, it may be because your body knows it's good for you. Yeah, scientists have learned that when a raindrop hits the ground, some of those molecules that make up the air pick up an electron and become negatively charged ions. When we inhale them, it's thought that they help relieve stress and boost your energy level. Science, man. Wow, science. All that to say, here's Clint Black with From 1996...

0: Carter, coming of age in that 1996 smash hit. I'm Big Steve Kelly here with you. And coming up, more big hits from 1996, including a song that references several rock bands into a small town love story.
1: I liked it on Facebook.
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There's Tracy Lawrence on Retro Country USA with Big Steve behind the retro mic. And the big country hits of 1996 are on the air this weekend. And Joe Diffie weaves in a few rock band references in this song, which was his fifth number one career hit. Bigger than the Beatles.

USA, and there's a Patti Loveless tune giving every ex-boyfriend a reality check. I'm Big Steve Kelly from the Kelly Ranch, and on the way, a retro country mile of music filled with more big hits from 1990.

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We're playing the big hits of 1996 this weekend here on Retro Country USA. I'm your weekly host, Big Steve Kelly, and can you believe it was 30 years ago when Brian White was at the top of the charts with So Much Pretending?

Country USA. Hi, it's Big Steve Kelly here. We're into hour number two of Retro. And 1996 was a very good year for Lone Star. They hit number one again with No New.

Judd, who just dropped her last name for her solo career, also the namesake for Ryan Givens' ex-wife on the TV show Justified. I'm Big Steve Kelly, and I've got two for you from The King, who was on a roll back in 1996. Here's King George Strait with Blue Clear Sky on Retro Country USA.

0: playing the biggest hits of 1996 this weekend here on Retro Country USA. I'm Big Steve, and you can reach out to us on Facebook or Instagram or just on the web at RetroCountryUSA.net. Now, we'd love to hear from you. Now, stay put. I've got more hits from 96 coming right up.
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She's a dynamite kisser and a good bass fisher. You got a winner. That's Ricochet on Retro Country USA. Big Steve Kelly here from the Kelly Ranch Studios, and Ty Herndon started out as a member of the Tennessee River Boys. That was the first incarnation of Diamond Rio. But he quit the band early on and competed on

Martina's very first number one song, Wild Angels, on Retro Country USA. I'm Big Steve Kelly, and way back in January of 1996, Brian White celebrated his first number one country song on the Billboard charts with Rebecca Lynn. Rebecca.

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10: 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This is Jeff Strucker, one of those Rangers that took part in the battle that became the book in the movie Black Hawk Down. 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
0: It was almost Halloween of 1996, and while everyone else was putting out pumpkins, Trisha Yearwood was putting out another number one hit with Believe Me, Baby, I Lied.

The hits of 96 on Retro Country USA this weekend. I'm Big Steve Kelly, and back then, not many people had heard of Kevin Sharp. Now, he was a Disney performer who put together an album of original songs and covers, and this cover of the pop song Nobody Knows by the Tony Rich Project took Kevin to number one. Now, Kevin, unfortunately, succumbed to cancer in 2014, but this performance will be with us forever.

0: 7 sharp on Retro Country USA. I'm Big Steve, and I've got two more big ones from 1996, including a ghost story from Big Sky Country.
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Johnny Loveless from 1996 here on Retro Country USA. I'm your weekly host, Big Steve Kelly, and as I promised, a ghost story. So here we go with it. An ominous night out west. Wait a minute, I'll just let Garth Brooks tell this story. The haunting beaches of Cheyenne.

0: a way to wrap up 2 hours of 1996 country magic. Patti Loveless topping the charts with Lonely Too Long in November, and Garth Brooks taking the beaches of Cheyenne straight to the top in March. Garth co-wrote that tragic rodeo story with Dan Roberts and Brian Kennedy, proving once again why he sold out stadiums in minutes. Well, that's going to do it for this edition of Retro Country USA. 28 songs, one legendary year in country music history. I'm Big Steve Kelly. 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
1: Good morning. Hi, this is John, and you're waking up with Rise Up Country. It's where we meet every Sunday morning to get our weekly dose of inspiration and a message of hope. Today, I'm going to be sharing some of the stories that you've called in and shared with us. Plus, my guests are Chris and Preston Locash. They started their own record label and decided to take all the blessings that they've been given and figure out a way to help others when they come to town.
6: We took a big leap of faith on ourselves, you know, and we're calling the album Bet the Farm. And that's really what's going on with us. We bet the farm on ourselves.
1: So maybe you took a leap of faith, took a chance. How did it work out? Or maybe someone took a leap of faith on you. I'd love to hear your story. Give me a call at 844-717-7774. Last week, I was recording some music in Nashville, and I bumped into Red Akins walking through the airport and was commenting on his son, Thomas, so I had to play this one. Here's Thomas Rhett with a song written by his dad, Look What God Gave Her.

0: Rise up, country. You want to talk about taking a leap of faith? How about having a house full of kids and taking on one more?
1: Just wanted to tell you quickly about my little two-year-old named Hope. 2 years ago, my wife called me and said she was born, and we needed to go up to the hospital to see her. And I said, well, I don't know as we need another one. I think we're getting a little old, honey. She says, well, just go up to the hospital and see her with me, and then you can tell her that you need to find somebody else to take her. Well, my wife knew what she was doing, because as soon as I held her, I said, well, she's going home with us as long as I get to name her. And my wife says, okay, as long as the name's okay. I said, we're going to name her Hope, because Hope stands for help one person every day. And she does just that, John. She gets up every morning, and she goes to the window to see her cows out in the pasture, and then makes Dad's day.
0: So how many kids do you have?
1: We have 12.
0: Wow. Are they foster kids or your kids, or how does it all work?
1: They're all ours, but yes, 9 of them are adopted.
0: You and your wife have some big hearts, don't you?
1: Well, yes, we do.
0: Hey, thank you so much for giving me a call, and God bless you and your family.
1: You too, John. Good speaking to you. Thank you.
0: Bye-bye.
1: Bye.

0: That was Lionel Cartwright with Leap of Faith. You're listening to Rise Up Country, hanging out with Preston and Chris Low Cash and Buddy Hometown Home. I mean, that's got a message, doesn't it?
1: The message, our world needs it right now. Just to feel like home again and get back to our roots a little bit.
2: 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Unity and bringing people together. We live in the greatest country in the world, man.
1: Every time I talk to our producer, he reminds me that there's a moment that our world is in, and that hometown home hits it on the head. Perfect. And he goes, Preston, this is bigger than Low Cash. This song found its moment. And I keep telling myself, man, maybe he's right. Maybe Chris and I have I Love This Life and One Big Country Song and Hometown Home and these songs that fall into these pivotal moments in our world sometimes. And I know we're just talking about country music, but sometimes music does heal and help, you know, and I think these songs have been blessings for us, you know, and for others too. We could try.

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1: Good morning, John. I'm calling from Tennessee, and I really enjoy your show. And I have somebody that has really touched my life. My husband of 37 years died year before last, and I just had horrible days. I've never been alone before, and I was just miserable. And this girl I work with kept wanting me to meet her dad, and I finally agreed to, so she'd leave me alone. That was a deal. If you'll leave me alone, I'll go have dinner with your dad. And the first time I met him, he kissed me, and my knees buckled, and it scared me to death. And I told him to leave me alone, not to call me anymore. And he's like, well, you can't help who you fall in love with. And I said, well, you can walk away. And he said, I don't want to walk away, and you won't either. 4 months later, I married him, and he has just given me a life that I've never, ever thought I could have.
2: Well, that is really sweet. I'm so glad you met someone and took that leap of faith.
1: Oh, he's wonderful.
2: God bless you, and thanks for the call.
1: God bless you.
2: Bye-bye. Here's a perfect song for that call. Here's Ella Langley, Loving Life Again. See?

0: 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My guests today are Chris and Preston Locash. In just a minute, they're going to share a story about their leap of faith and why they took it. 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If you're close to B93, guess what? 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

0: Hanging out with Chris and Preston, Low Cash on Rise Up Country. You guys stepped out, started your own record label that had to be scary, called Galaxy. But now you're taking your blessings and trying to help other young people that want to explore Nashville.
1: We took a big leap of faith on ourselves, you know, and we're calling the album Bet the Farm. And that's really what's going on with us. We bet the farm on ourselves. And there's this kid that we're thinking about signing, and he's married and he's young, and they're a young couple, you know, and he doesn't want to necessarily take the leap of faith and come to Nashville and drag his wife along because it's his dream. It may not be totally, you know, real encouraging for her. She's going, what are we going to do? We're going to go to Nashville and we're going to try to make it.
0: You know?
1: And Chris and I have, you know, we're trying to design this deal for him so that possibly we get him a publishing deal and he's able to put some money in his pocket and he can say, hey, babe, we're moving to Nashville, but I actually have a job. I'm a songwriter now. Come down there. We got a little money and it's not that big of a leap of faith because now we can pay for our groceries and we can do some things. Let's give it a shot. So we're aware of that and we want to try to make it right for everybody, you know, when they're moving to town.
0: That's the way it is, man. Take your blessings and share it with somebody else. Here's a brand new one from Low Cash talking about

0: Good morning. Thanks for calling Rise Up Country, taking a leap of faith.
1: After 25 years of marriage, things went bad, and I was forced to leave my home and all my belongings there. And the good Lord blessed me with a family in my church that gave me a house to rent within my price range. And between my friends, family, and church family, by the time I moved into that home, from the biggest item to the smallest item, like a picture on the wall, everything was provided for me. When I was in a bad time, the Lord lifted me up and took care of me. And right now I'm driving to my daughter's church to watch my granddaughter perform in her first church program.
0: Well, that sounds like a pretty fun time.
1: Yes, it is.
0: All right. I will talk to you later.
1: All right. Thank you.
0: Bye.
1: Bye.
0: If you've got a story you want to share, give me a call at 844-717-7774. And with all your phone calls, guess what? You helped Stella Lefty have her first number one. Here she is with Boston. On a

0: Good morning. Thanks for calling Rise Up Country. Everybody's got a story. I want to hear yours.
1: Hey, John. First time caller. I listen to your show all the time. I'm on my way to preach at a couple of churches this morning. I always like to listen to your show. But I did want to share my story with you.
0: You go right ahead. Now, what's your name?
1: Greg Nobles.
0: Good to meet you, Greg.
1: Many years ago, I was actively selling 18-wheelers, and we'd had a pretty good year. And I went to my wife, and I said, listen, beyond our tithes, I'd like to give $1,000 somewhere. And she said, well, we're going to have two kids in college next year. I think that's probably not a good idea. So I talked to some of my Christian brothers, and they said, if that's what you believe God's telling you to do, you need to go back to her. So I went back to her, and she said, if that's what you feel like God's doing, let's do it. So we gave $1,000 to the children's home. That was on a Sunday. The next day, the local Auburn club called and said, you got a daughter going to Auburn, right? And I said, yes, sir. And she said, they said, we're giving her a $1,000 scholarship to go to Auburn. In the next 6 weeks, we received $1,000 six different times. I worked selling trucks, and the company I sold for called and said, listen, you sold these trucks, they qualify for $1,000 spiff.
0: Nice.
1: And so for 6 weeks, we received $6,000 each time, just in $1,000 increment. So you cannot give God.
0: You're right, man. I always like that you give 10% for your tithing, but actually, you're keeping 90% of God's money, right?
1: That's right.
0: Hey, thanks for the call and everything you do.
1: I appreciate it, brother. Thank you for the show.
0: Bye-bye.
1: All right, bye-bye.
0: Got to say good morning and welcome to the latest Rise Up affiliate, part of the Rise Up family, Thunder 102 in the Catskills of New York. Welcome aboard. I'd love to hear from our new friends on Thunder Country. If you've got

0: Hey, Alaska. This is Jeff Strucker, one of those Rangers that took part in the battle that became the book in the movie Black Hawk Down. I just want you to know that I'm going to be with you on September 25th at the Crossings, 6:30 p.m., and I want to invite you to come along. In fact, I want to invite you to bring a friend and hear about faith under fire. If you want to know more, go to crossingak.org. See you there.
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0: to me, a cowboy was somebody that was tough, that wasn't scared to work. 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

0: You're listening to Rise Up Country. It says here that your boss made you take a leap of faith. I want to hear about it.
1: Back in the day, I was a manager of a Western retail store, and my district manager found out that I was taking some computer classes on the side, and he was a little upset with me. And then one day he came in, he said, "I'm not happy that you're doing that, but let me tell you what, you better take that to the max and do everything you can." So guess what? By the grace of God, I was accepted into a program for computer programming. Here I am 17 years later at the same company doing computer stuff.
0: Gosh.
1: So my district manager, whose name we all called him Punchy, I got to say, God bless Punchy, because he got me where I'm at today.
0: All it takes is a few words of encouragement. Here's Rodney Adkins. The years are short. They're going

0: Hey, y'all, this is Garth Brooks.
1: Hey, y'all, this is Luke Bryan.
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Here's Montgomery Gentry, back when I knew it all. At the

Rise up country. You know, sometimes God puts you at the right place at the right time. I've got a story all about that coming up next. All about a

0: Hey, Alaska. This is Jeff Strucker, one of those Rangers that took part in the battle that became the book in the movie Black Hawk Down. I just want you to know that I'm going to be with you on September 25th at the Crossings, 6:30 p.m., and I want to invite you to come along. In fact, I want to invite you to bring a friend and hear about faith under fire. If you want to know more, go to crossingak.org. See you there.
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11: This story starts with a gentleman named Jasper Steinmetz, who was walking in a park in Austin, Texas, when he saw a man on a park bench with an Indiana University backpack. Well, that got his attention because Jasper had just graduated from that school. Well, the man on the bench introduced himself as Samson James and said he was a Hoosier, and not only that, he played football for the team. Well, they both parted ways, but curiosity got the best of Jasper when he got home, so he looked up Samson James, and he found out that he was the Hoosiers' star running back. He had big NFL dreams, but they all ended when he blew out his knee. Plus, he got diagnosed as being bipolar, so he dropped out of school and became homeless. Well, Jasper immediately set up a GoFundMe fund, raised over $20,000, and was able to secure an apartment, supply essential clothing, food, and household furniture for Samson. It gave him the foundation to be able to start over. So James said he recognized the Hoosiers community was counting on him to make a blessing count, and said he was not going to let them down. To see the video and read the rest of the story, go to our Facebook page at Rise Up Country. Here's Jelly Roll with his latest, Hands Up. Let me tell

Hi, I'm John Ritter, and it's time to Rise Up Alaska with K-Bear 104.1 KBRJ Anchorage. Coming up this hour, Chris from Locash has quite the story about why he appreciates everything he has and where he came from. And Dustin Lynch is going to share with us why he doesn't mind being called a plant geek.

0: Justin Moore, Time's Ticking. Hanging out with Low Cash on Rise Up Country. We won't dig too deep, but Chris, let's start with you. I love this life. Buddy, you have a lot to love because you came from way down there, didn't you?
1: Every day in my bed, especially when the kids jump in the bed with me and me, my wife, and the kids, and we're all holding each other, and I'll just look above my ceiling, and the fact that I have a ceiling, it blows my mind because I've lost my house before. You know, I lived in a car. Preston lived in a car, basically a tour bus and old beat down tour bus. And I'm not talking about the nice ones. You know, it's like, we were had anything because we didn't have houses. We lost cars. We lost houses. I lost everything. And half of that was like, you know, in 2011, some was with my little boy and my wife at the time, you know, and he was my firstborn. So it was tough. I go back to that and I'm realizing, man, I got a roof over my head right now, and it just feels good that it's working. And what me and Preston believed in from the beginning is it's more than a dream. It's coming true. You got to thank God every day for something like that and the little things. And that's a huge thing, you know.

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1: I went to work for a gentleman driving a truck the first year I worked for him. Him and his family took off about 2 weeks for a vacation. And he left everything to me. It's like, here's the keys to the extra truck, pull the flatbed. And he's like, phone numbers, here's your extra pay, here's your fuel money. And I asked him, I said, what am I supposed to do? And he said, well, you're going to run it by yourself. He said, I'll see you in 2 weeks. And I'll be honest with you, I was scared to death. I thought, this man, I haven't worked for him for a few months, and he's handed me all of this stuff saying, run my business for me while I'm gone. He gave me the inspiration to continue what I was doing. I raised 4 kids as a single mom. He is the greatest friend in the world that I've ever had, and he is still the greatest friend I've always had. If there's a rough time, he's there for me. If there's a good time, then he's there for me to let me know that I've done something right. And I would go to the ends of the earth to help him or his family because he's the person that picked me up when I needed it the most.
0: Here's Blake Shelton with a message to God. Maybe he would break the rules just a little bit. Let him in anyway.
2: Ain't it?

0: God that doesn't mind sharing his faith on the air, Blake Shelton. Hey, I got this phone call in the Rise Up archives that brings a chill to me every time I hear it.
1: My son was very young. He was in a walker, and my wife had just taken him outside to, you know, get a little exercise. And I was at work, and I was carrying a sheet of drywall, and I'm telling you, it's like I hit a wall. And the only thing I could think of is I got to go home. And it was God telling me to go home. When I got home, there was about a 6.5-foot diamondback rattler about 2 foot from my son laying on the concrete, sunning himself. And that's what sent me home. There's no other explanation for it. And it changed my whole way of thinking. You know, prayer's big with me. I say my prayers every night and pray for everybody I know and then some. And I never got to share this story, and I heard you on the radio this morning, and I said, well, I guess today's the day you need to share your story.
0: Amazing story. Thanks for sharing it with us.
1: You're welcome, sir.
0: James, I'll talk to you later.
1: All right. Thank you, John.
0: Bye.
1: Bye-bye.
0: He was hearing voices, wasn't he? Here's Chris Young.

0: 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So what does Dustin Lynch do in his downtime to find a little peace in his life? I'll let him tell you. That's coming up in just a minute.
1: If you've got a message of hope, dial 844-717-7774. Rise up.
2: Hey, Alaska. This is Jeff Strucker, one of those Rangers that took part in the battle that became the book in the movie Black Hawk Down. I just want you to know that I'm going to be with you on September 25th at the Crossings, 6:30 p.m., and I want to invite you to come along. 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If you want to know more, go to crossingak.org. 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
16: When I was growing up in Alabama, we didn't have cowboys. 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And to me, a cowboy was somebody that was tough, that wasn't scared to work. My dad was kind of a cowboy in my eyes. You know, he built houses his whole life. 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And that was our version of a cowboy where I grew up.
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0: great message, isn't it? Morgan Wallen and Eric Church. Man, all he could figure out to make was a bar. Hanging out with Dustin Lynch on Rise Up Country. New project, Setlist Staples. And we always go back there, and I think it's appropriate because you are always so busy. You're always so slammed. You're in high demand. What does it feel like for you when you get to go back to your farm? It's kind of a moment and a little bit of a breather.
1: Without a doubt it is. And I just love how a lot of what we do in the music business is it's tough to go, hey, I accomplished that today. You know, it's a lot of work and investment as far as time goes and creativity goes that sometimes you don't see any return on it for years. And to go to the farm and have a to-do list and check off, you know, tasks and really get my hands on some concrete stuff is, it's therapeutic. And I've realized that it really does help me reset and reload, you know, for, you know, hit the road again, full of energy and ready to give it my all on stage the following weekend. So I've been working on just getting right this time of year, we're getting ready for this fall's hunting season. So I love to food plot. And most recently we've been doing a lot of timber stand improvement on the farm. So we're making sure the forest is regenerating the way it should be and getting rid of a lot of invasive shrubs and trees. So just a bunch of nerdy plant stuff is what I've been up to.
0: Well, here's the song off of Dustin's latest project, Stars Like Confetti.

0: John, it's Mike in Wisconsin.
1: Hey, buddy, how you been?
0: I'm all right. Wanted to give you a brief update on Alicia, the little girl member that handed out the flowers when I was in Iraq. Not so little anymore. She graduated from San Diego State this past summer with honors and is engaged to be married.
1: And it all changed because one person saw her and said, you know what, she's worth keeping.
0: Orphan girl, my first sergeant, his wife adopted her. It wasn't easy, but they got it done. And she's just a wonder. She's a joy. Anyhow, you have a great day. God bless.
1: Same to you. Talk to you later.
0: All right. Bye. Bye.
1: Here's Hardy and some of his buddies with MacArthur.
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You can be part of it at the Moline Baptist Church in Michigan. 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Well, that's the place to go. 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If you've

0: Hey, Alaska, this is Jeff Strucker, one of those Rangers that took part in the battle that became the book in the movie Black Hawk Down. I just want you to know that I'm going to be with you on September 25th at the Crossings, 6:30 p.m., and I want to invite you to come along. In fact, I want to invite you to bring a friend and hear about faith under fire. If you want to know more, go to crossingak.org. See you there.
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This week's story says that a professor of philosophy stood in the class with some items in front of him, and soon he picked up a large empty mayonnaise jar and proceeded to fill it with rocks about 2 inches in diameter. He asked the students if the jar was full. They all agreed it was. So then the professor picked up a box of pebbles, poured it into the jar, shook it a little bit, and the pebbles worked their way into the rocks. Then he asked once again, "Is the jar full?" And they all agreed, "Yes, it is." Then the professor picked up a box of sand and poured it into the jar, wiggled it a little bit. Now he said, "I want you to recognize the jar's significance." He said, "The rocks are the truly important things, such as family, health, relationships. And if everything else was lost except the rocks remained, your life would still have meaning. The pebbles are the other things that matter in your life, such as work and school. But the sand signifies the small stuff, the things that aren't important. So here's the thing. If you put the sand, which is the small stuff, in the jar first, there will be no room for the rocks or the pebbles. And the same applies with our lives. We can't think of the small stuff, because if we do, then we're going to miss the important things in our lives. So make sure you always put the rocks and pebbles first. Here's Chris Jansen. He's done.

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1: Hi, this is Tracy Lawrence.
2: 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And here's what people are saying about Rise Up Country.
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4: 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And out the corner of my eye, I saw a boat passing by. And the name of that boat was Risen Savior. And today's Sunday. And I just thought, you know, hey, this can't be a coincidence.
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0: 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You know, sometimes God has to use a 2x4 to get our attention.
1: I was stationed overseas one of my numerous tours. At that time, I wasn't very faithful, I guess you could say, to my wife. I was talking to other women on computers and, you know, stuff like that while I was deployed.
0: Mm-hmm.
1: The compound that I was on was smaller than a football field, had about 167 people on it. And we got hit with a suicide car bomber. And at that moment, I realized what was important in my life. It was that moment that I realized that my wife was my soulmate. And out of those 167 people, there were no fatalities. It was just an act of God that nobody had died that day.
0: I'm with you. Thank God. Hey, thanks for giving me a call and sharing that story.
1: I really appreciate your show. You bring a lot of light to a lot of different people. So I just wanted you to know that.
0: Well, thank you so much, and I'm glad you're okay. And thanks for serving our country.
1: Thank you, John.
2: Bye-bye.
1: Bye.
0: And we should never forget that the stars of the show are you, the people who call in and the people who listen. Coming up next is our tribute to the men and women who serve our country. We call it the Rise Up Stars and Stripes Salute.
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4: Hey, Alaska. 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
0: Hi, this is John back with the Rise Up Stars and Stripes Salute. I got this call from my little friend Cassidy in Lutz, Florida.
21: Hi, John Ritter.
0: Hey, what are you doing?
21: I have a swim lesson with my sister and brother today.
0: Do you take swimming lessons a lot?
21: At 10:30 every Sunday morning, she comes and then we have her until 11, and then we get lollipops, and then we go inside and change, and then we go from there.
0: Boy, you are a good talker. Who taught you how to talk so good?
21: I don't know, God.
0: Good.
21: My daddy's in Los Angeles. Well, he's on the plane right now, so I just want to take... Daddy's in California!
0: Daddy's in California. Is that for work?
21: This is Cassie's sister, Phoebe. He's in Los Angeles because he needs...
22: Daddy has a brain injury. Daddy was in the military.
0: Oh.
22: Was injured in a helicopter accident 17 years ago. And an organization flew him out to California to learn more about his brain injury.
0: Well, sounds like we need some prayers going. Give me his first name.
22: What's Daddy's first name?
21: Mark.
0: Cassidy, we're going to have all of our prayer warriors saying a prayer for your daddy. And thanks for calling me.

John Ritter. Special thanks to Chris and Preston Locash for taking that leap of faith and starting their own record label so they can help others. And Dustin Lynch for reminding us we all need to stop, take a little time, and smell the roses. 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Well, you know what time it is? Time to load the kids in the car. Make sure you're all wearing your seat belts, and I'll see you in church.

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1: Hey, Alaska. This is Jeff Strucker, one of those Rangers that took part in the battle that became the book in the movie Black Hawk Down. I just want you to know that I'm going to be with you on September 25th at the Crossings, 6:30 p.m., and I want to invite you to come along. 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
1: 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This is Jeff Strucker, one of those Rangers that took part in the battle that became the book in the movie Black Hawk Down. I just want you to know that I'm going to be with you on September 25th at the Crossings, 6:30 p.m., and I want to invite you to come along. 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
9: Ted Stevens believed in Alaska. He fought for Alaska, and he never stopped fighting for America. Now his name...

0: And will sail the seas aboard the USS Ted Stevens DDG-128. 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September 30th, meet the sailors who will carry Senator Stevens' legacy into the future. 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

0: 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Join me this weekend for She's Country. 3 hours celebrating the incredible women of country music. We have a great show lined up. 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
2: Hey, Alaska. This is Jeff Strucker, one of those Rangers that took part in the battle that became the book in the movie Black Hawk Down. I just want you to know that I'm going to be with you on September 25th at The Crossings, 6:30 p.m., and I want to invite you to come along. 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
1: Hey Alaska, this is Jeff Strucker, one of those Rangers that took part in the battle that became the book in the movie Black Hawk Down. 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
2: 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This is Jeff Strucker, one of those Rangers that took part in the battle that became the book in the movie Black Hawk Down. 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
1: Hey, Alaska. This is Jeff Strucker, one of those Rangers that took part in the battle that became the book in the movie Black Hawk Down. I just want you to know that I'm going to be with you on September 25th at the Crossings, 6:30 p.m., and I want to invite you to come along. 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
2: 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This is Jeff Strucker, one of those Rangers that took part in the battle that became the book in the movie Black Hawk Down. 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
2: 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I didn't even use my hands or my mouth. 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
12: 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And you're hearing these messages for Frontier Charter School saying, sounds great, but I probably missed my chance. 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
1: 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This is Jeff Strucker, one of those Rangers that took part in the battle that became the book in the movie Black Hawk Down. I just want you to know that I'm going to be with you on September 25th at the Crossings, 6:30 p.m., and I want to invite you to come along. 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
3: 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I just want you to know that I'm going to be with you on September 25th at the Crossings, 6:30 p.m., and I want to invite you to come along. 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
1: Hey Alaska, this is Jeff Strucker, one of those Rangers that took part in the battle that became the book in the movie Black Hawk Down. I just want you to know that I'm going to be with you on September 25th at the Crossings, 6:30 p.m., and I want to invite you to come along. In fact, I want to invite you to bring a friend and hear about faith under fire. 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
7: 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I just want you to know that I'm going to be with you on September 25th at the Crossing, 6:30 p.m., and I want to invite you to come along. 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